0: right now, praiseradio.com.
1: Amen. And remember,
0: it's live on the live page there.
1: Right. 365.
0: No, on the website.
1: Amen. But remember, amen. I just want to say, when you go to the YouTube, make sure you subscribe. Hit that subscribe button. Give us a shout out, letting us know how much you enjoy what we're doing. We just appreciate you guys. So if you ever say you missed the broadcast, go back on YouTube. Amen. Right now, Praise Radio YouTube. Amen.
0: Mm-hmm. That's right.
1: Excuse me. And hit that button and just party all over again. Amen. So we are here and we just love what we do. We thank God for all the things that he have already blessed us with. Excuse me. Mm-hmm. I just, you know, we had this dilemma that's going on from Canada. All that smoke been choking us to death, y'all. Mm-hmm. You know, we right across from Canada. But to give God the glory, amen, we're here, we're breathing, we are survivors, amen.
0: That's right, that's right. And so we're thankful for that. Also, let's give you the names of the songs that you heard. We yeah. always do that, everybody, because we want you to support the artist. So you had... what was that? Keep Going.
1: Keep Going.
0: That was by Rachel Purcell.
1: Mm-hmm.
0: Also, Show Love by Sheila Moore Piper.
1: All right.
0: That's right. Very mm-hmm. nice. Yeah. Also, Favor by Sky Jasper.
1: Mm-hmm.
0: You heard Ebukun. No, I guess you pronounce it that way. It's an African word. Ebukun.
1: Ebukun.
0: By Larry D. Reed. And that means blessing. And also in the name of Jesus, that's Archbishop William Hudson.
1: Mm.
0: All right. So, yeah, we've been kicking it off real good here on the Give God the Glory broadcast. And
1: yes.
0: shout out to our radio partners. Thank
1: Hello,
0: you so
1: y'all.
0: Much.
1: Yes.
0: Amen. And so we have, did you do your shout outs, Dr. G?
1: Well, I got a couple more to do. I got to see my brother Vince all the way from Atlanta. How you doing, Vince?
0: Okay.
1: All right. And then cousin all the way from Florida, y'all. Cedric.
0: Mm-hmm. Vince
1: how you
0: Roseboro
1: doing?
0: On, yep.
1: Yeah. Amen. So again, y'all, we're excited. We hope that you're excited just like we are. Every time we come on, we're excited.
0: Ray Mason. Amen. Right. God bless you, Ray.
1: Ray.
0: All right. All right.
1: What can I say, Ray?
0: All right.
1: Ernest.
0: Ernest Zachary, Minister Ernest Zachary Jr. is mm-hmm. on. All right, you guys, so keep on chiming in. And now we're going to get to our wonderful, wonderful guest.
1: Who's been hanging out in the Joy Room.
0: That's right. That's where he's been hanging out, right back
1: yeah.
0: there in that Joy Room. And he's so patient.
1: And
0: we thank God for him and his wonderful music that he's doing, and which, of course, he is going to share that with each and every one of you that are on.
1: Mm-hmm.
0: So, yes, ladies and gentlemen, make sure that you are sharing the broadcast. Amen.
1: All right.
0: Because we need you to do that. All
1: yes.
0: right. We need you to do that. So let me do one more thing here. And Dr. Gerald, do you have an announcement that you want to make? Something's coming up in August.
1: Of course. You know, August the 22nd. Amen. It's on a Saturday. In August, we're having a neighborhood concert,
0: mm-hmm.
1: and we invite everybody to come because we got a lot of great guests that's on there, and they're going to be performing along with yours truly, Sounds of Imani. Amen. And we the food is free, y'all. Everything is free. So you just come on out and enjoy yourself and meet new friends. Amen. And just enjoy the music. Enjoy the things that we are going to lay out for you. We just thank God that he given us the privilege to do what we do, to bring the neighborhood together, bring our friends, people, family, everybody come on over and get together and enjoy and eat some food and get some Kool-Aid. I just threw that in there, y'all. But hey, but it's a good thing.
0: You got that from Bishop Tubman. I know you.
1: But you know, I drink Kool-Aid now. That's one of my favorite drinks. Hey, besides JC now. I drink JC every day, Dr. C. You know, I drink it all the time.
0: You better explain that one.
1: Oh, I'm sorry, y'all. JC is called Jesus Christ.
0: All right, Jesus Christ. That's right. Come on now.
1: I drink a fifth every day. Jesus Christ. JC. You know, so y'all can have it too because it's for yours. You just get it and open it up and start reading and get fed off the word of God. Ain't that right?
0: All right. That's right. That's right. So JC is cool, y'all. Jesus Christ. Amen.
1: Yes.
0: That's it. Hey. The word of God lets us know that he's the living water.
1: That's
0: amen.
1: Right.
0: So if you drinking that living water, you drinking that JC, God bless you. Amen. Because
1: yeah.
0: we know that God preserves his people.
1: Doesn't,
0: amen.
1: Doesn't he all the
0: amen.
1: Time?
0: Amen. You
1: yeah.
0: shall never thirst.
1: Yeah, Dwight, I sent you a flyer, too, with all that information on there. So go to your page and check it out, my brother.
0: Amen. Also, we're going to say hello to Pastor Keith Strickland.
1: Look at that.
0: All
1: What's
0: right,
1: up,
0: in the
1: Keith?
0: House. Atlanta in the house. Daryl
1: right.
0: Bruton, Brother Daryl, God bless you.
1: Oh, look at here.
0: Amen.
1: Come on in here,
0: we got
1: y'all.
0: One Accord in the house.
1: Open the door.
0: Yeah. All right
1: oh,
0: now.
1: Yeah.
0: Y'all keep on coming in.
1: Y'all know we got to get together and
0: that's right.
1: give a great concert for all the people and just let them know the goodness of the Lord and how we communicate and bring the people in and have a great time, y'all. So we're going to try to
0: Amen.
1: Get down to Atlanta, and they come up in Detroit. However it is, we're going to throw down.
0: All right, I heard that. So, ladies and gentlemen, we are going to bring in our wonderful guest, amen, that we have, none other than the inspirational recording artist, LeBaron K. Robinson. And we thank God for this brother. Amen. This brother got it going on, y'all. So let's bring
1: yes.
0: him on in there.
1: There you go.
0: All right.
1: There you go, my brother. How you doing, my man?
2: Hello, beautiful people.
0: Hey.
1: Amen. We always excited to talk to you. All this great music you be creating and stuff. So we're going to let the people know that you do more than just music and everything else because you are truly a man of God that's loved to serve and help people. So, did I get that right?
2: You did get that.
0: All right, y'all. Now, you know we got to give God the glory
1: right.
0: broadcast.
1: Let's slam it on.
0: A round of applause.
1: All right, LeBaron. Amen. So, again, it's so good to see you, my brother.
2: Likewise.
1: Yep, right. And I just love that song, man. I just love it.
0: Oh, man, that's awesome.
2: Good.
1: Yeah.
0: Well,
1: give a shout out to Vince, too.
0: Absolutely.
1: He's hanging out.
2: Absolutely. His productive genius goes the long way.
0: Yes.
2: Who's on this one? But I don't want to get in front of him.
1: Oh, hey. We open the door up to you. Can you turn your volume up?
0: Turn your volume up a little bit more.
1: Minute.
2: Oh,
0: yeah,
2: wow.
0: We want everybody to hear you.
2: I am up here.
1: Okay.
0: Amen.
1: All right.
2: You hear me? You guys hear me?
0: Yeah. We got you.
2: I'm all the way up in my laptop.
1: Okay.
0: Well, yeah, you don't have to turn up anymore then. So let's see what we're going to do here. Okay. All right. So, ladies and gentlemen, we got LeBaron K. Robinson in the house. And, LeBaron, for those that do not know you, because I know we have a lot of new people here chiming in on the live broadcast, and can you tell them a little bit about your background?
2: A little bit without boring them to death. I'm going to do the best I can.
1: You ain't going to bore them. They're going to enjoy it.
2: Long-time musician. Been at this. Always tell folks I'm new to it. I'm not new to it. I'm true to it. Trying to get like Brother Gerald with the rhymes. I need more practice. Yeah. But anyway, educator for many years in the city of Philadelphia. Music educator also. I had also been a reading specialist for most of my teaching tenure, but the last 10 years of this fantastic voyage, I recreated myself as a music teacher. So, I'm sorry, I'm getting a big, what is it?
0: Like a feedback.
2: Refractory sound.
0: Mm-hmm. Yeah.
2: I'm getting, I don't feedback, I don't know. I'm going to keep moving.
0: Okay. Yeah.
2: Yeah, so that's pretty much it. In between teaching my students at a beautiful public school over in the North Philadelphia section of our city, Northwood Academy Charter. I want to give the shout out to such an awesome staff and students if they are listening. I love, it's a job that you love to go to. Yes, education. Amen. So that speaks volume of things that you hardly ever hear. You hear about all the bad things, but there are so many good children and so many great administrators and educators, not only at Northwood, but across the country, that do not get enough props. So I'm here to give them that. But yes, just moving forward with my music ministry and recording and just getting started, so to speak. You know, it's like a second wind at this point.
1: Yeah.
2: So, well, you know. Yeah, we have the new release with the executive producer, Vincent Moore, who actually helped this program, this production, just go beyond what we expected. So,
1: yeah.
2: It's being played in over 10 stations right now. We thank you all so much for playing it and putting it in rotation. We're very grateful to the two of you for that, and all the other stations. We have too many to mention, mm-hmm. but I do want to give a special shout out to DJ Diane and Alan J of GSRN station, and also DJ Simone Malone, the radio man. He's Feel Good Man, I believe that's what his tag is, mm-hmm. Of FDMS. And special thanks to everyone on Facebook and Instagram who supports me and exec producer. So
0: amen.
2: We're just very excited.
0: Amen.
1: Amen. And you know,
0: he said, turn your volume down some. I think that was the issue. Yeah. So if you turn your volume down, yeah, it should be all right.
2: I'm turning it down.
0: There you go.
2: You guys still can hear me. I hear less of you, but I did turn it down.
0: Okay. All right.
1: But you know, the song, your music is very inspirational, you know, and to hear it, and as we play it a lot here, and we just let people know that the gift that you have, that you share with them. And what led you to write this song?
2: That's a great question, Dr. Gerald. I wrote this song many years ago. I won't even say I wrote it. And, you know, it's coming from a place where this walk with Christ is a relationship, first and foremost. Before we get to the church house, now enough, it starts in your heart, in your home, wherever you are. And when we get away from that, we become like Peter in a sense. We take our eyes off of what is really real, which is a relationship Amen. With them. And then when we get to church, we are to encourage the brother and the sister and everyone there with what we've experienced with the Lord in our daily walk. Mm-hmm. So I wrote this song a while back when I got into a place where I needed him right now.
1: Yeah.
2: You know, that place where, you know, you just, you know, you're not taking in the word of God, you're not praying as you should. I know Christians, they don't go through that. I'm sorry. But no, for real, we actually do. And before you know it, you're in this disconnect. Mm-hmm. You're there's no relationship. Mm-hmm. And all you have residue.
1: Yeah.
2: You know, residue. You were from church experiences or whatever. And, mm-hmm. But we fool nobody but ourselves. We sure don't fool the Lord.
1: Amen.
2: So I was in one of those places. And wrote this song as I often do. It's therapy for me. Sometimes I go to write and nothing comes, but when the Lord blesses the pen, he does it, because without him, we can do nothing. But through him, we can do all things. He said, if you abide in me and my word, if my words abide in you, you'll be able to do anything. You'll ask what you want. You'll be able to do this. You'll be able to do that. Misquoting this, but you get the gist. He's the vine and we're the branch.
0: Amen.
2: So being connected with him, that is our success. So this song was a cry to get back in right standing. And he did just that.
1: Amen. You know, that's true. Because, you know, like, when you're going through some things, some changes in your life, and it just seems like ain't nothing going on right. And you're like, Lord, I need you now. I need you to come into my heart. You know, I'm crying out to you, God. You know, and I know a lot of people get to that point where they have to just, rely on God. Hey, Lord, I need you now. Everything else I thought I could get through with it, but I can't do anything without you, Lord, and I need you now.
2: Yep.
1: You know, so you're confessing to God. You're letting God know, Lord, I know you gave me a chance to do it my way, but I need you now. I need you to spiritually guide me and show me how to get to the next level. Woo, boy. Yeah. So the band, you know, like I said, the words, we're testimony for God. You know, our music is a testimony. You know, sometimes we go through some things in our life and we sit down and we talk to God and say, Lord, then God put the words on your lips and you begin to minister to the Lord.
0: That's right.
2: That's right. Absolutely.
0: Now, you are a native of Philadelphia. Is that correct?
2: Correct.
0: Amen. And are you still residing in Philadelphia?
2: Absolutely. I'm living in Philadelphia. Okay. Loving our home of 26 years, actually.
0: Wow.
2: My wife and I just celebrated our 42nd year.
1: Congratulations. Woo,
0: congratulations.
1: Yes, congratulations.
0: Wow.
1: Yeah.
0: That is awesome.
1: That's powerful.
0: Wow.
2: 26 years we were at home, and I don't think we planned on moving anywhere. The Lord tells us it's time to come home. At least that's what I'm thinking.
1: Amen. Well, you know
2: I'm
1: what?
2: I'm happy.
1: Amen. Amen.
0: That's a blessing.
1: Whatever the will of God is, it shall be so. Amen.
0: Yes, yes.
2: Sure.
0: Yes. Now, I know you said that you are a music teacher, is that correct?
2: Correct.
0: All right.
2: Music teacher.
0: Yes, yes. Because I know I saw you with some students at one time.
1: Right.
0: You were doing something with some students, and I'm like, oh, that is awesome.
1: The keyboard playing, and they were singing. Yeah, we saw that.
0: Yeah.
2: Yeah, I love my kids. I love these kids at the Northwood Academy Charter School in the Frankfurt section of the city. It's a really big school. Partner Ahmad Sandin, awesome bass player, by the way. I'm sorry, I got a name drop. He plays bass for quite a few independent artists. Mm-hmm. He's the bass player for Structure, Lonnie Connor. I don't deserve that, but he's worthy. Something like that.
0: Mm-hmm. Okay.
2: But you blessed me. It was a beautiful song.
0: Right.
2: I love this song. Lonnie Hunter has written some beautiful songs, but that one, my partner, he is playing on that. And he is the music teacher of the upper school. It's like two schools in one. That was my point. I'm the lower school. I teach grades kindergarten to fourth. I'm the music teacher. And my partner, Ahmad Sandin, he teaches grade 5 to 8. What a great musician. Great dude. Great brother in Christ. Great person. Funny dude, too. Hilarious.
1: Hey, amen. It's great to sow into our young brothers and sisters.
0: Absolutely.
1: You know,
0: I like that.
1: The music do not need to die. You know, they need to know that they're gifted, and they just need a great teacher like you and your buddy to start pouring that spirit into their life to let them know that they are somebody, you know, so... That's a great gift that you're sharing.
0: Yeah, and especially with so many arts programs and music programs being cut from a lot of schools. And those things, a lot of students don't get a chance to experience because a lot of those programs have been cut. But we give a shout out to teachers like yourself who, you know, are just utilizing what you have at this moment in this time to, you know, be a blessing in the lives of young people who are going to be future musicians, future piano players, future guitar players, producers, all of that.
2: Indeed. I always have to, one of my students, I have quite a few that I've been teaching for a while, telling on myself, Stan Davis, he's the musical director for Boys to Men.
0: Oh, okay. Nice.
2: He appointed. Yeah. I was his sixth, seventh, eighth grade, I believe, music, and I was also teaching regular education back then. But I'm so proud of him and so many others.
1: Yeah, yeah.
2: But that was one, so that testifies of what you're saying.
1: Yeah, I know that's a great feeling to see your students, and you're like, wow, you know, they didn't give up. They kept going, you know, because sometimes we get the crew that don't want to go forth. But when you see the ones that go forth, man, it just hits your heart. You know, you accomplished something in their life. You know, and that's powerful.
2: Right.
1: That is powerful.
2: Right.
1: Yeah. So the song that you just released is powerful.
0: Yes.
1: The young lady, what's her name? Is singing.
2: Well, it's an interesting story about the young lady.
1: Mm-hmm.
2: There was another young lady that was slated to record with us, and unfortunately, she wasn't able to do so. Hospitalized. Very day. And my exec producer, the Lord blessed him to reach into some stratosphere, and he got a young lady that is quite talented. And out of respect, we won't mention or reveal who she is just yet, but we will at a later date.
0: Right.
1: Amen. Okay. Amen.
0: Amen. Amen.
1: Well, she sounds so beautiful. I just had to ask that question.
0: Amen.
1: Blend right in with you.
2: Thank you. Yeah.
0: Now, what are all the instruments that you play, and are you playing on your track at all?
2: On this particular, let me answer your question in order, of course. I play keyboards primarily.
0: Okay.
2: Or voice first, then keyboard, and a little guitar, and even less bass. those are pretty. Yeah, I mean, you know, if you see me on it, hey, every once in a while, but keyboard is after singing is my strong suit in guitar, and like I said, even less, a little bass.
0: Yeah. Yeah, that is wonderful, and I'm telling you, we just really enjoy you and enjoy your music. And we are so thankful that, you know, our station can be a blessing to you as well as other artists. And we really do. And you can tell the people that we really do what we say we're going to do. So we know that.
2: Yep. Yeah. And I'm sorry. I just thought I did not answer your second part of that. No, I'm not playing on this particular song.
0: Okay.
2: If I can give shout out to my exec producer, he told me it better move out the way on keys. and he didn't say that. But his actions did. But you know, it's all good. He's such a more awesome keyboardist. So Vince Moore is actually playing keys. Leroy Patterson is playing bass. And the illustrious Barry Overton is playing drums, and then there's a support and Michael Greco on guitar.
0: Nice.
1: All right. Amen. Well,
0: nice.
1: Say kudos to the brothers.
0: Oh, amen. Yes. Big shout out to all the brothers. Yeah. Amen.
2: Awesome
1: musicians. Amen. And that's what we need, awesome musicians, you know.
0: Mm-hmm.
2: and even better people.
1: Yeah.
0: Yes.
1: People that's all on one accord. Amen.
0: Yeah.
1: They can feel your vibe and you can feel them. It helps you sing that song.

0: is awesome. Now, I know that you are referred to as the voice of urban inspiration or the urban inspirational artist. And tell everyone how you came to, with that description of your music.
1: Okay. It's quite interesting, I guess. I guess others will be glad to that. Some years ago, I've always played for a while. I really was. A lot of people don't know it. I was a choir master once upon a time. And I'm not, it's so different than the path that God evolved to. And I'm thinking of conversations with a great friend of mine, Darryl McKinney, a great saxophonist. You'll hear more about that young fellow. But anyway, back in the day, choirs, ensembles, quite a little different than what I do now. I guess moving forward, every artist is trying to find themselves, mm-hmm. trying to find your sound, find your niche, artistry. You honestly look for something to set yourself apart without being ridiculous, So I think there is more freedom for me to express what I do under the title of inspiration. Not that I am in any way ashamed of the gospel of Jesus Christ. Not at all. But sometimes in certain rooms, it's the package, the way the package has to come into the room for the package to be accepted. And then when the package is in the room and the Lord opens up, and there we are in the room. So.
0: Amen. Well, the title,
1: Inspirational Artist, came from that, just allowing a little more creative in allowing the space. I'm sorry, I had a quick disruption. That allowed me to get into rooms and to share the gospel more freely. So I went with inspiration because I do perform R&B as well as gospel, but I'm very tasteful in the R&B that I perform,
0: Mm-hmm. Amen.
1: I guess that hopefully it was just a creative outlet. And so I became the inspirational, urban inspirational artist.
0: Well, that's Amen. Great. And yeah. I'm glad you put it that way too, because a lot of times, when you're trying to introduce yourself out to people and stuff like that, and a lot of platforms, they sometimes if you say gospel, they'll be like, they automatically think you're going to come up there Bible beating them and all this kind of stuff like that. So they tend to kind of, steer away from that. But then if you say, inspirational,
2: we know what you're saying.
0: We got you.
2: you experienced that. We experienced it as well.
0: Yeah.
2: So we understand, and just like, you're out in the world and God have blessed you with your gifts, and then you play a variety of music,
0: That's right.
2: Because we do like gospel, jazz, inspirational music.
1: Mm-hmm. Beautiful.
2: Mm-hmm. Yeah. So we let everybody know, hey, you have the gift that God has given you.
0: That's right.
2: Just don't mistreat your gift. Amen.
0: Yeah.
1: All right.
2: Yeah. So, hey, we here. We
1: at all right, preaching. Right, yeah. All right.
2: you got to be transparent, and people love you when you're transparent. Amen.
0: Yeah, and it's unfortunate that is like that.
2: Mm-hmm.
0: But living in the world we live in, it's like that, and so you have to come up with strategic ways of how you can get the message of mm-hmm. Christ across to the nations, and so that is fabulous, and certainly.

0: you are the inspirational artist, and we love that. Amen.
1: Yeah. So, hey, you know what Martin say, keep it stepping.
2: Will do.
1: Yeah. Well, hey, make a joyful noise. Ain't that what they say?
2: Hey, yeah. Absolutely.
1: Yeah. So hey. We ain't worried about all those other ones. Okay. We just be on the trail that God, the journey that God put us on.
0: That's right.
1: And it shall manifest itself. Okay.
0: That's right.
2: Yeah. So I really wish you guys could. I'm having a concert soon, but. And one day I'm going to invite you down and share your wonderful gift.
0: All right.
2: Vice versa, you have to come out there.
0: That's right.
2: We'll talk about it further.
0: Oh, yeah.
2: Go in the air.
0: Yeah, go. That's right. It's going to happen.
1: That's right. You know,
0: we're speaking it
2: for. You guys talk about this concert. I'm like, oh, my goodness. man. You know, so God bless all your endeavors.
0: Oh, man. Yeah.
2: That's cool in a mighty way.
1: Amen.
2: I'm sure you will.
1: Yes, it will. You know, so it's just like, you know, like I said, you got to follow the lead. Yeah, we're following God's lead because he's leading us, you know. And just because a lot of folks don't understand, you know, like I say, shake the dust off your feet and keep stepping.
0: There you go. Oh, man. Amen. So I we're going to play your song, LeBaron, and let the everyone hear your song. And we thank God for everyone that's still chiming in. We have Alicia Jones in the house, and she has her
1: wonderful
0: radio show. Yep. God bless you, Alicia.
1: Yeah.
0: Also, we have Rashida. Am I pronouncing that right? Rashida Doggett. Amen. God bless you. So glad to see you in the house. And everybody, just keep on continue to share out. This is the Give God the Glory broadcast with your hosts, Drs. Gerald and Carol Irvin, and we are interviewing the inspirational recording artist, LeBaron K. Robinson. And we're going to play his wonderful song here.
1: All right.
0: I Need You Now. And it is really doing wonderful in the radio world. And we are so grateful to also have a part in that. And, you know, and we believe in supporting our indie artists.
1: Amen.
0: And pushing them as much as we can.
1: That's why we always say support.
0: Come on now, that's right.
1: Amen.
0: That's right.
1: Amen. So right now we get ready to hear this awesome song, I Need You Now, by the one and only inspirational artist, LeBaron Robinson.
0: All right, here we go.

0: there you have it, LeBaron K. Robinson. I need you now. That is all right, everybody. I'm telling you, that is a wonderful song. For those of you just now chiming in, you're chiming in with the Give God the Glory radio broadcast, and we are interviewing LeBaron K. Robinson, and we really thank you all for what you're doing, and we asking you to really support this brother. So for those of you that are chiming in, we're going to make sure that we continue to promote the music of the indie artist. And if you just not chimed in, you didn't get a chance to hear it, we're going to run it one more time, and then we're going to get right back with LeBaron K. Robinson. He's right here in the room, everybody. So if you have any questions that you'd like to ask him, then you can make sure that you do that. Amen.
1: Do that, type it in the feed. And
0: that's
1: we'll,
0: right. Type it in
1: we'll
0: the feed.
1: Respond to it.
0: Amen. Also, I think LeBaron, they said if you got if it's two things that you got going on, that it'll create an echo too as well. So if you got two thing, a phone or something else, maybe it might be creating a little bit of feedback. All right.
2: Yeah, I saw that. I saw that, Doc, but I don't have anything else on.
0: Okay.
2: I was checking my tabs. I checked my phone.
0: Sounds good here. Good on this end. So, and I know we don't have an echo on this end. So we're going to play it one more time, y'all, everybody. I Need You Now by LeBaron K. Robinson. Wonderful man of God, producing some awesome music out of Philadelphia. Woo, I tell you. So Philadelphia is in the house today, y'all. All right, all right, all right. So here we go one more time.
1: Amen.
0: LeBaron K. Robinson, I Need You Now.
1: It is smooth and soothing.
0: Yes.
1: I love that vibe, Vince. All right.
0: All right. Here we go. One more time, y'all. I Need You Now by LeBaron K. Robinson.
1: That's right.

0: how he's smooth and ending on that.
1: Oh, yeah.
2: Amen. Amen to that. Yeah. Wow, that was awesome.
0: Yeah, and where was this song recorded? Mm-hmm. May we ask, because we were going to ask you that next.
3: Oh. Right. Oh.
2: Thanks, Vince.
3: Did Vince say something?
2: Yeah.
3: It was Cambridge Studios, the great Jim Salamone owner. He's a Philly legend. He actually recorded a lot of early artists. And even now, I think Kim was in the studio.
0: Okay.
3: The week I think we were in there. But Jim Salamone, Cambridge Studios, located in South Philadelphia. He's a Philly legend, musician. I think he goes back to the early Philly International.
0: Okay.
3: Records. That was a big label of Patti LaBelle and all the
0: Blue Notes and everybody.
3: That's what we have in common with Jordan.
0: Really?
3: I believe, right? The recording legacy.
0: Yeah.
3: So, yeah. Jim Salamone's studio. What did I say? I'm having a very young moment.
0: Well, you know, it's like the Philly sound.
2: Creating that Philly sound. Come on now.
0: We may have to come get some of that Philly sound.
2: Yeah, we might have to get some Philly sound.
3: Come on.
2: Wow.
0: Yeah, Steve Marshall said he loved the song. Yeah, it's awesome.
2: A lot of people saying some great things about the song. They love the vibe. Vince Rosenborough. Out of Atlanta, Georgia, from One Accord, he says, "I love it, smooth soothing vibe."
0: Yeah.
2: Amen.
0: Yeah, One Accord's an awesome, awesome unit. We have done shows with them as well. They came here and performed. Had a great time.
2: Yes,
0: they're from Atlanta, Georgia.
2: Amen. Woo.
3: Okay, that's my parents' home place.
2: Okay.
3: I let y'all hear it when I was talking about Donnell. Heard that. Get out the street. Get out the road. That's Philadelphians don't talk like that. That's Georgian in me.
2: All right. Yeah, wow.
0: Yeah, Vince said great lyrics.
2: Yes, great lyrics. Wonderful lyrics. LeBaron, to top it all off, wonderful song, wonderful vibes. We love it here on our station and, of course, on this show, the Give God the Glory broadcast. What would you say to people who are still striving to do the things that God have called them forth to do musically? And they maybe experience some hard times. Maybe somebody is discouraging them and saying, well, why do you need to do this because of that and all of, so what would you say to people who are aspiring and maybe some who have maybe they've been out there a little bit, but it doesn't seem like it's coming together. So what would you say to them today?
3: Mm-hmm. You can't have any quit in you. You can't have any quit in you. Mm-hmm. And in music, success looks different. Everybody's not going to get a Grammy. Doesn't mean you're any less effective. It just doesn't. Mm-hmm. Those are standard. It'd be nice to acquire some of that, but wouldn't it even be better to hear, "Well done, thou good and faithful servant."
0: Amen.
3: You stop somebody from committing suicide, mm-hmm. or whatever the case may be, by hearing a song, a lyric. Mm-hmm. I remember I wrote a song some while ago, mm-hmm. and I think I was teaching fifth grade. I was a much younger teacher and young fella. And there was a young lady, there's a song that I still teach to this day. It's called "I Need You Now." I mean, not "I Need You Now." I never noticed how I'm still on my tab. It's in the same key. I'm having a music school, a better name, the name of the song.
0: Yeah.
3: And this young lady she just stops. We were rehearsing for the graduation, runs out. And I'm like, oh, God, we're singing A Better Me. And it basically, short end of a longer story, they brought her back in. I was like, should I stop? And she was like, no. She was saying this song, the words of the song touched her because of some tragedies that her brother was going through. And the song just said, I Can Be a Better Me. Those lyrics told her whatever she was going through, she was going to get through. I have no idea. God used this song to do some healing in that moment.
0: Amen.
3: So to those people who want to give up, you can't have any quitting. And if you believe God has called you to do something, you do it.
0: Amen.
3: You do it to the best. You do it till the wheels fall off. You know, keep going and let God use you.
0: Mm-hmm.
3: And your gift will make room. Again, it may not look like somebody else's. I'll just leave that to the Lord. Whatever the outcome of you being obedient by using your gift, someone becomes a benefactor, someone blessed.
0: Amen.
3: Somewhere, somehow.
2: Amen. Amen. Amen.
0: That's
2: Amen.
0: Awesome,
2: thank you so
0: you know,
2: much.
0: To encourage the olds that are about yeah. to jump ship.
2: Yeah.
0: You know, don't jump the boat. Stay on the boat.
2: Yep.
0: You know, until
2: yep.
0: you get to the land you're supposed to go to.
2: That's right.
0: You know, so and allow God to minister to you while you're going through. Amen. You never know. You might write that song. They may rock the whole world. And
3: that's right.
0: And you might say, I wasn't gonna do that. But look what God led you to do.
3: Yes.
0: Amen.
2: Yeah. Amen.
0: Yeah.
2: Yes.
0: So tell us how they can get your music one more time.
3: Okay. I mean, primarily I'm on most platforms today, but I have a website. You punch in LeBaron K. Robinson, and it should come up and go to the store. There's a tab, of course, at the upper left-hand corner of the website, and you have different pages. 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It should come up. And you'll be able to get music there or anywhere you can purchase your digital music, Apple Music, iTunes. But I encourage people visit my website, mm-hmm. learn a little bit more, and see some things that I got going on. Join my mailing list. That would help me out as any other independent artist. Because we don't have the great label behind us. So, all supporting. Appreciate it.
0: Amen.
2: Amen.
0: We just want to tell you thank you. For mm-hmm. trusting in us, allowing us to promote your music. We thank you.
3: You all are God. Thank you. Well, we love you. And we know that we just, the party just started, y'all.
2: That's right.
3: The Holy Ghost prayed all the time. Brother Kirk Franklin said. So, yeah.
2: All right. Now, that's what we say.
0: Amen. Amen. Again, we just thank you, Vince, everybody. We just thank you for just, you know, entrusting in us because, you know, we believe in going the extra mile, you know, for whoever we're promoting. We just thank God for the opportunity. You know, we're here to help the indie artists, you know, because that's our heart. And we're here to make sure that you will be heard. Amen.
2: That's right. That's right.
3: Sure.
2: Well, ladies and gentlemen, that's our interview today with the inspirational recording artist LeBaron K. Robinson. And LeBaron, we can't wait to meet up with you.
0: All right.
2: Soon, one of these days, we know it's going to happen, okay?
3: Yes.
0: Amen.
3: We believe God. Thank you so much.
2: Amen.
0: You're welcome, my brother. Say hello to the wife.
3: Oh, Jesus. I think she was kicking her head in there because she was trying to tell me there was an echo and, you know,
0: yeah.
3: being the awesome person that she is. But I get distracted, all that beauty. I'm like,
2: All right, my brother.
0: All right, talk
2: thank
0: to you,
2: you
0: soon.
2: So much.
3: Thank you so much. Thank you, man, sir. God
2: amen.
3: Bless you. Thank you.
0: All right, love you.
2: All right, God bless.
3: Love you back. And love you so much. Thank you.
2: Hey, amen. Man, what an awesome interview, everybody. And it's great to get to know our artists. Amen. It's great to get to know our artists. And we are so thankful about that and grateful to have the opportunity to interview LeBaron K. Robinson today. And I am grateful for all of the things that God is doing. I know you are too, Dr. Gerald and myself. And we're going to get back to some more great music with the time that we have left. Amen. What an awesome interview. I love that.
0: Amen. He's really down to earth, brother. And one thing I love about it, he's helping the youth. You know, that's a blessing.
2: Yeah. Got to reach out to those youth.
0: We can't turn our backs on them, you know.
2: No, that's the future there. Yeah, you know, you got to have someone to continue on. And if you don't share the knowledge, that would be a travesty. Because you know you need to share what God has blessed you with, the knowledge, because you can't take it with you when you leave. When you're gone,
0: plant your seed and let it grow.
2: You'll be with the Lord, but far as what's going on here, you know, it's like, hey, so why not leave something for someone to benefit from?
0: All right,
2: amen.
0: Well, you're listening to
2: the Give God the Glory broadcast with your host,
0: truly, Dr. G and Dr. C.
2: That's
0: coming up. Some more great music right here on the Give God the Glory broadcast.
2: Amen. Here we go, y'all.

0: have had. Amen.
1: Yes. Our guests, we really enjoyed our guests, and we hope you have too. And we have just been having a great time. Amen. Tonight, we stepped on the devil's head and popped it like a grape.
0: Amen. So I'm telling you, we thank God for LeBaron K. Robinson, our guest that we interviewed tonight with his new song, I Need You Now. That's right. And you can hear that right on our station. And, of course, on the stations of the various platforms that Give God the Glory broadcast is syndicated on. And we truly give a shout out to all of our radio partners. Amen.
1: Yeah, yeah.
0: We thank God for that. And give a shout out to the Global Indy 100 Radio Coalition. Mm-hmm. That's right.
1: We're here. We thank G Boo for sneaking in. How you doing, G? All right. Thank you for chiming in, G Boo, all the way from South Carolina.
0: Yes.
1: So again, I guess, Doc, you can give them the song.
0: Yeah, I'm going to give you the songs that you just heard. Amen. So let's see here. Okay, so that was Take It By Force by Apostle Barry Dunn. Also, you heard A New Way by Mike Fitzpatrick featuring Sounds of Imani. Also, you heard In You I Find by the One Accord Band.
1: Mm-hmm.
0: Also, and then you had
1: Where Would I Be?
0: Where Would I Be by Pastor Daniel Smith. Amen. All right, that was great. You're All That I Need by Byron Thomas. Also, I Want to Grow Rich by Drew P. Mm-hmm. And LeBaron K. Robinson, you heard that. I Need You Now. That's right. And, of course, you heard Reggie Foster Jr. with Why featuring Devanya. Oh man, what nice songs. I'm telling
1: lineup.
0: You. Yeah.
1: Amen. You know, and again, we want to remind everybody that support the
0: indie artists.
1: That
0: support the indie artists.
1: Yeah, go to their page and download the music for yourself.
0: Amen.
1: And don't copy. Get your own copy.
0: That's right.
1: Amen. Because if you don't sow into the indie artists, who will?
0: That's it.
1: So again, we ask that you all, if you felt led to, donate to the...
0: Yes, if you would like to donate, you can do so by going to Cash App, $Acclaim, ACCLAIM. Outreach. Acclaim outreach. Acclaim like the car. Okay. Acclaim. All right. So $Acclaim outreach if you would like to leave a donation. And we truly would love that. Yeah, if you would like to do that. And man, what a wonderful time we have had. It is and also you can do, if you're a PayPal person, you can go to PayPal.me/ Right Now Praise Radio, PRAIZZ, Right Now Praise Radio on PayPal. Also, want to remind you, August 22nd is coming up. August the 22nd. That's right. It's going to be the It's All Good in the Neighborhood. Amen. 6th annual music concert, house concert, from 3 p.m. to 7 p.m. and here in Harper Woods, Michigan. So if you are in the Michigan area and you want to stop on by, come on by. Amen. So we're going to have a good time. Amen. And Sounds of Imani is going to be on the program along with Samuel Brown and band. And, of course, a smooth jazz sounds coming from Damon Terrell. And also Men of Glory will also be there. So you'll have a variety of music that'll be going on. And some other musical guests may stop by.
1: Right.
0: So we want to make sure that we let you know about that.
1: And make sure you bring your lawn chair.
0: Oh, yes.
1: Yeah, because it's going to be great, y'all. We pray for a great day. We're glad that God is shifting the smoke from outside of town. They said tomorrow should be, by the weekend, everything should be clear. Because we're going to get a little rain, but the rain washes it away. Amen?
0: That's right.
1: All right, y'all. So we hope that God has been taking care of you. We hope that everything that you seek the Lord for, that he is blessing you. And keep

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This is why we pray, not my will, but thy will be done. Hallelujah. Come on, Michelle.

Listen, every now and then, Satan gets on your track, but you gotta have your heart fixed, your mind made up that you ain't gonna turn back.

Baptist. We come to celebrate our centennial. It's a celebration, y'all. So come on and help us lift him up.

0: Acclaim Ministries International proudly presents Ministry Going Forth with endowing words of encouragement from your host, the award-winning gospel recording artist, Minister Frozine Lott Hayes. Being confident of this, that he who began a good work in you will carry it on to completion until the day of Christ Jesus. Philippians 1 and 6. Amazing now, grace, your host, Minister Frozine Lott Hayes.
1: In scripture 12, Acts 12, verses 5 and 6, and it reads, Peter therefore was kept in prison, but prayer was made without ceasing of the church unto God for him. And when Herod would have brought him forth, the same night Peter was sleeping between two soldiers, bound with two chains, and the keeper before the door kept the prison. Father God, we ask that you be blessed to hear the readers of the doers of his word, God. And after the next song by Minister Frozine Lott Hayes, and that's what we will hear be none other than I was speaking of this hour, Dr. Pastor Terry Haynes. Amen. Bless you, bless you, bless you.
2: Amen. Lord, love us. Won't you give God a hand clap of praise? Like Peter, James, and John, it's just good to be here. God has done it again. I requested the Acts 12 to be read because there's another passage that I want to read in the book of Acts in this chapter number 16, two verses that I'll preach for just a little bit. Verses 25 and 26. And at midnight, Paul and Silas prayed. And the same praises unto God, and the prisoners heard them. And suddenly there was a great earthquake, so that the foundations of the prison were shaken. And immediately all the doors were open, and everyone's bonds were loosed. I want to tie that with the Acts chapter number 12, and I want to talk about when the church comes together. This is a revival about the body of one. But sometimes we have to work at becoming one. And when we come together, things are supposed to happen. Look at somebody and tell them, when the church comes together. Keep looking at them, tell them, you are the church. And I am the church. And when we come together, something is supposed to happen. You might be seated. Excited about what God is doing in this season. Amen. The devil is a lie. He has no power other than what God has allowed him to have. And that's limited and only for a season of time. And time as we know it is so sensitive that after a while, the old folk used to say, time as we know it, after a while won't be no more. But while we are here, and I was thinking as I was sitting there, my mind went to the day when the saints of God went to present themselves before the Lord, and Satan went right along with them. And the saints were praising and worshiping so much they couldn't recognize that the enemy was in the midst. But the good news is that God did. And God said, Satan, he identified him. He said, Satan, whence cometh thou? And really, what are you up to? And he said, I'm going up and down in the earth, and I'm seeking whom I might devour. Have you considered my servant Job? There is none like him in all of the earth, one that sheweth evil, and he fears God. There is none like him. And he considered it. He said, well, you got a hedge around him, and I can't touch it. But if you remove the hedge, then he will curse you. But the integrity of Job. Look at somebody and tell him, I have the integrity of Job. I woke up this morning and my mind wasn't changed. I was still on the Lord's side. All that had come along, and my heart is fixed and my mind is made up. Come too far, been only too long now to throw in the towel and give up. God is still good. He's still good yesterday, today, and forevermore. He will be. A house that is divided amongst itself shall not be able to stand. But when we, the church, are able to lay down our indifferences and the schisms and the isms that have separated us for so many years, and that's what the enemy wants. But when we're able to come together like this, ain't nobody mad but the devil. And you ought to give God a hand clap that you done made the enemy mad. He don't believe it's supposed to be like this. But the time is coming when the lion and the lamb is going to lay down together. If you're able to lay down, I heard it down by the riverside. The time is coming. When we come together, when the church comes together, hell begins to tremble and demons begin to fear. When we come together, sick folk are made well. Look at somebody, tell them we are the church. And we have the power to tread upon the heads of the serpent. Tonight is my night. You ought to prophesy to somebody. Tell them tonight is my night. And if we can touch and agree, and if we can come together, then enemies are going to become pushful. Babies are going to come back home. And we come together. Something is going to happen even more so than what has already been happening. God has already gotten the glory of the last 30, 31 days, and he's believing that when the benediction is done, this is done. It's not over. You said it earlier, it's just the beginnings of the beginnings of things. It's taken a long time to get there. I'm going to get to the text. We're here now, and we've come through adversities, and we've come through so many things. We have been made well enough to be here for this season. This is my season for grace and favor. I'm not going to sing it. I'm not going to sing it. I just wanted to throw that out there. It's your season. So when I look at this text and try to put both of them together, when I look at Peter, you know how he was. Sometimes he was even obnoxious. But he was straightforward. And even though Jesus said, "Get behind me, Satan," he was still a man who cared about the Christ. And even though he said, "Lord, I'll go with you, and I'll stand by you and I'll die for you," and Jesus had to rebuke him and said, "Before this night, before the cock crows, you will have denied me three times. But when you are converted, then you go back and strengthen the brothers." There's no failure in God. We fall down, but we get up. We fall down. If you live long enough, you're going to fall down. But you got to learn how to get up. Peter in this text is in prison. And it was right after the Passover. Historically, they were celebrating. You remember when God walked through the streets of Egypt somewhere around midnight, he declared and he gave them warning now. He gave them utterance that if you go ahead and get a lamb that is sufficient for your household, you slay it, there is an order to deliverance. He said, if you slay it now, and then you take the blood, I don't want you to waste the blood, you put it in the basin. And then I want you to go ahead and put it on the doorpost now, and when I come through, and I see the blood, then I know that a sacrifice has already been made. And even though death will peek through the window, it won't come in because I see the blood. Thank God for the blood. Anybody know that the blood has a redeeming power? And there's something about his word that will never fail. And Peter is in jail, but he's resting, he's asleep. And I'm believing tonight that when we go home with all of the adversity, that we're still going to be able to go to sleep without Ambien, without Mirtazapine. We're not going to need no sleep aid. You ought to prophesy.
3: prophesy to somebody. Tell them, be talking to me now. I'm going home tonight, and I'm going to go to bed because I heard a word. When the church comes together, and he was in prison, and he was guarded, and he was in chains, and he was in fetters, and he was bound, post the Passover, waiting for the public trial so that he can be convicted and then executed. But on the other side of town, the church was fervently praying to God, not for another preaching opportunity, but not for another house. Y'all ain't gonna pray with me. Not for another car, not for a heavier bankroll, but they were praying on the other side of town that there would be a release in the jailhouse. And I'm believing that when we come together, that there will be the spirit of release, and what we cannot adjudicate, and what the lawyers have thrown their towels in on, and what the judge has said, we're gonna send us, God has a way. I shouldn't have to preach too hard. Amen. There ought to be some witnesses in here tonight. Amen. Don't look at me strange. Just roll with me. Look at somebody, tell them, when we come together. They were praying for him. And he did not know that they were thinking about him. To the point to where they counted it not robbery. That they would put everything to the side. And they would come together on behalf of Peter. And they prayed for Peter, believing that something would be done. But when deliverance came to Peter, they didn't even know it had happened until Rhoda heard Pastor Peter knocking at the door. The attitude of a man who had been adjudicated and failed, and he had run out of bail's bondman because none would take his case, and he'd already been convicted before they had the public trial, and how he could sleep on the eve of his demise. We are getting to the point in this season that I grow older, then I recognize fully that every day with Jesus, better than before. Learning now not to capture time in years or in months or in days, but every moment God gives. This is a glorious moment, and we may not have another moment. I just said that, and there was a moment that's gone by. So we ought to give him glory for every moment that God, every breath that we take, every step that we make. Then we ought to give God the glory that we woke up this morning and he had clothed us in our right mind. And not only did we wake up, but we were able to get up and look around the room and see that everything was still all right. And then we were able to bathe ourselves and clothe ourselves and feed ourselves and dry ourselves and think for ourselves. And the goodness of the Lord that surpasses all understanding. church come together, then we ought to be able to bear witness one with the other. If God has been good to me, I'm willing to say it. But then likewise, good to us, so then we got a reason to praise him. So they were praying, and Peter was in jail. It's a paramount moment. And it goes in the record for something that we can use as a template for understanding that when it seems like all hope is gone, I've learned that no weapon formed against us shall be able. And even though that Herod had got the glory and the praise from some of the people because they had been going in and they'd been punishing some of the people of Christ, that he felt that he had the audacity and the power and he could go ahead and adjudicate in his own right and pull Peter to the side because he was doing what he did. And when we do what we do in the kingdom, can't nobody do it better than us. And they threw him in the jail because of. And some of us are going through adversity, not because we're bad people, but because of the fact for Christ we live. And for Christ we want to die. And that's why we go through some of the things that we go through, because the enemy wants us to give up. Yeah. Peter could have very easily said, it's all done. I'm just going to wait, and then I'm going to die, and then I'm going to be with the Lord. Yeah. But on that night, he slept, believing that God was going to do something some kind of a way. Yes. But he didn't do it by himself. God had orchestrated the plan to where there would be a church that would fervently pray to him that he would release Peter from his circumstance while he was sleeping, and all of the things that were going on around him, he paid it no mind, because somewhere down on the inside of this, I believe my last days are going to be my best days, and I believe that better days are coming. I believe in the scripture, the latter house shall be greater than the former house. Now he's in jail, nothing seemingly to shout about. But he's in jail and he's minding his own moment to the point where he fell asleep. But God heard the prayer and he sent an angel. And the Bible said that the light came on and smote him on the side and the chains fell. And the characteristics of a chain is that they make noise when they cling together. But some of us in this room were being released and it's so silent there that you can't hear the chains of bondage beginning to fall off of you. But while you're sitting there, God has already sent an angel and loosed you from all of the things that you have been concerned about. Look at somebody, chains are falling. Chains are falling. Chains are falling. They're so quiet that I don't even know how to shout. The light came on, and those who were guarding him could not see the light. You might not see why I shout, because you wasn't in the jailhouse of my mentality, but God sent an angel and released me from where I was. That's why now I can shout. Set aside for a reason that is so quiet within earthen vessels, there are hidden treasures. We are so blessed, we don't know how blessed we are. There's some things that God won't even share with us now because he don't want us to blow it. Because if you get the blessing too soon, if you're too young, prodigal son, you won't know how to use it and you'll waste that anointing. But God will deliver you in season. Something. Peter there was something about. We need a Peter in every church. Come on, somebody. We need a Peter in every church that is willing to go to jail for that which he believes, and believe that if he goes to jail upon whom he believes, that the God is able to deliver him even if he don't. Y'all gonna make me preach. You remember Shadrach, Meshach, and Abednego, don't you? Nebuchadnezzar said, bow at the sound of the music. And he said, we basically ain't gonna bow. We're gonna stand this stupid time. And he said, well, we're gonna throw you into the furnace, piped up seven times hotter. And he said, they said, well, now, you know, he may not deliver. But he said, you're gonna get that later. If God don't do it, it don't mean that he can't do it. It means to get to the house. There are stages to deliverance. You can get out of the cell and still be in jail. Can I talk to somebody who you've been having a little free time, but you got to go back to lock up? He just didn't go from one ward to the next. Can I show you how good God is? I like the Walmart moment. It's minimally invasive. You don't have to use no energy to get through the door. You walk to the door, it picks you up, it opens wide open. But you got to get from the parking lot to where the sensor can pick you up. So when Peter was led out of jail, he had to go through different stages. And the Bible says now that when he got to the iron gate, help me, Walmart, it picked him up. And the Bible said that the gate came wide open. Can I talk to somebody who's been trying to open up doors that you don't have the key to? If you just keep on walking, then it will pick you up, and God will give you blessings from heaven that eyes have not seen, and ears have not heard, and it has not yet entered into the hearts of those who believe. Look at somebody, tell them, I gotta keep on moving. It's been tough, but I gotta keep on moving. I've been crying, but I gotta keep on moving. I don't have very many friends, but I gotta keep on moving. Money gets funny, friends get strange, and money seems to be a problem sometimes, but God is able. Church is. The church cannot afford to quit. COVID-19 was only a test. It wasn't the final chapter. It was an opening of another book that leads us into a belief that God will do what he said. You didn't even know it. We're going to walk in the blessings that we didn't even know were going to be made available. While we've been planning the latter days of life and how we're going to retire, we can't see the beginning from the end, but God knows. I know you got this plan, but I'm going to tell you that later down the road, I'm going to change your plan. You ain't going to like it, but I'm going to change your plan. I know you have it written down and you've been believing all of these years it's just going to happen. What you've been writing is going to happen, but not the way that you write it. That's why we have to be sensitive to him. Because some prayers have been answered, but not the way that you want.

0: Y'all like that? Yeah. It's praying time.
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0: Yeah, we serve a good, good Father. 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So we're gonna sing his praises. Y'all ready? Let's go. Sing. Yeah. Here we go.
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Detroit, Michigan, the city that moves the world, comes a sound that moves the soul. Sounds of Imani, the award-winning contemporary gospel duo, is back with their inspiring new single. It's about home. It's about home. About home. Led by the dynamic Gerald and Carol Irvin, the sounds of Imani blend smooth jazz, R&B, and gospel. 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It's About Hope is produced by Michael Giacovini and Gregory G. Pearson. This powerful track will have you dancing, singing, and believing in a brighter tomorrow. Hope! Hope! 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Sounds of Imani, bringing a refreshing sound to

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Tony T.K. 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

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Feel the fire from Lagos with Nigerian rapper Peace Star. This is the sound of the new Africa, heard

this world. And the talent continues to the incredible melodies of Nigerian artist JB. One continent, many sounds, one mission.

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This is just the beginning. And finally, yours truly, Donna Walton.

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1: 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Kelly, VP of Artist Relations, 100 Radio Stations Coalition. 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

and light. 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God bless you. I know a lot of people will say Nagode is a Muslim language. Nagode simply means thank you. And she would say what? We would say what? We would say what? Come on, come on. In French, what would we say?

It's KJ, a.k.a. Mr. Yeah Boy, featuring the Greater Jesse Community Choir. Yeah, y'all make some noise out there. Before we get to it, do me a favor. Everybody clap those hands. Yeah, come on. Everybody clap those hands. I see you, I see you. Everybody clap those hands. Huh. Listen, church, I got a few witnesses that are gonna tell you how God's been good to them.

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Work it out. Just wave your hand.

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I can

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1: Hey, everybody, and welcome to another edition of the Rhythm and the Praise. Durant Cameron, your host with you. And boy, we have three awesome guests on the program today. Joining me in hour one will be E.J. Fields and gospel music icon Barrett Brown Clark. And in hour two, Kenya Robinson will be here to talk about her latest single, Son of God. But first, we've got a churchy up-tempo selection impacting gospel radio and the gospel charts. Here's Memphis, Tennessee native Eldrick Rogers featuring Michelle Prater with Jesus on the Rhythm and the Praise.

0: next, we have the return of EJ Fields. Now, if you were like me in the year 2022, you are absolutely grooving with his last single, Make It All Right. Thanks to God, he is back and back strong with his latest single, Mercy Endures. I was able to catch up with the Freeport, Louisiana native last week, and he gave me more insight on the making of this awesome song.
1: Mr. Fields, how you doing today?
2: I'm doing wonderful, Durant, man. I just want to say personally, thank you for having me on your show, man. I appreciate it so much.
1: Well, we are definitely glad to have you. Before we even get to your new song, man, I got to tell you, I like your song that came out in 2022, Make It All Right. Love that song.
2: Oh, man. Hey, man, every time I go somewhere, they tell me about this song. I say, man, that song just so happy.
1: It definitely is. It definitely is. So thank you for sharing that and all the other songs that you've given us over the years. And let's get straight to your new one. You just recently released it, Mercy Endureth. Tell us a little bit about this song.
2: Well, man, I wrote the song 13 years ago. I was in a rehearsal. We were doing a worship event, and we were in a worship rehearsal. And we were just, you know, got to a moment to where we were just worshiping and calling up on heaven. And I was on the piano, and I just kept playing this tune. I didn't know where it came from. And then after about a couple of minutes, the words dropped to me straight, and I just started singing the song. I'd never written this song down. I still don't have it written down to today. I've never written a song down. It came to me like that. I had to sing later on that night. I introduced a little bit of the song. It went over well. An old woman came up to me and she said, this song is going to bless your life. That was 13 years ago, Duran. And now here today, I just put it out and it's blessing the world now. And I wanted to continue to bless, and I want to see what God wants to do with it. He has his hands on it. I want to see what he wants to do with it.
1: God led you to release it at this time?
2: Yes, I mean, I struggle with it because, you know, like Make It All Right. I just had so many songs because at the time when I was writing Mercy Endureth, it kind of wasn't my writing style at the time. So I wasn't really comfortable with putting it out, you know what I'm saying? But I was singing around when I was going out to minister, but I didn't want to release it. And so I guess now this is the time. I had Make It All Right. I've seen them do it. All of those I wrote, you know, for that time. And this song is just, you know, it's just 13 years old, and now it's just now coming to the top.
1: Hey, man, that is awesome. Hey, God's time is the right time. And 2025, that was just the right time for this particular message. Now, if you could tell us about the recording, how was it recording this song?
2: I mean, it was pretty easy. I went to Chicago. I recorded it in Chicago with Jamel Kimbrough. Who is a wonderful Grammy, Stellar Award-winning producer. Man, it was my first time working with him, but he was so easy to work with. He made me feel comfortable, and he wanted me to just be myself. It was easier than any other experience I had when I worked with other major producers. So, I mean, the experience was wonderful. It was great. I spent like 3 days in Chicago. My manager, Cortez, took me around Chicago since he's from Chicago, and we had a blast.
1: Now, of course, this is your latest song, Mercy Endureth, and you've been blessing us with some great songs. Of course, we were talking about Make It All Right that you released a few years ago. I've seen him do it, Wanna Be Made. You being a songwriter, I'm always interested in that writing process. I remember seeing that you said you like to write songs like a country singer does. If you can explain that process, what is your writing process?
2: Well, I have an unorthodox writing process. A lot of people can just sit down and write. I actually have to really concentrate and get in the presence of God to really write. And the way I say I write like a country singer, because I write like a story. You know what I'm saying? I write as if from beginning to end. Like if you go to Make It All Right, I say I can tell you all about me, whether I'm up, down, sad, or happy. Everything God does, he does it well. So I won't hide his goodness and side of myself. That's all the story getting to He'll Make It All Right. So I write like a country singer, I feel, because I write in story form. I always write from beginning to end in the song. Even with Mercy Endures, here's my worship, here's my praise. I'm coming to God, and now at the end is, and His mercy endures forever, like a story. That's just something I picked up. I haven't, you know, fed in a writing class or anything like that. That's just the way that God gave it to me. So, you know, I just use it like that.
1: Well, I'll tell you, you're doing an awesome job. I love all those songs that you have given us. So really do appreciate you sharing that with us. And looking at a little bit of your bio, I understand you sang in the church all the way back to your younger years. You played piano and drums. And then in high school, you formed a 12-member gospel ensemble.
2: Yes, called Prosperity. We did a few songs together. Actually, when I was writing, they were my group at the time that I wrote Mercy Endures. And it was so unorthodox because we had young kids around saying, and His mercy is fire. The church was like, where y'all get that song from? But just that's what God gave us, and we were just singing it out. And now it's just now coming out. So, I mean, God's timing is always the right timing. So that's to somebody that's on the line that think that they need to give up on their dream or give up on what God has already put in front of them. That go back to it, and it's time right now for God to breathe on it and for it to come back to life.
1: That is awesome. That is great to hear. How can we follow you?
2: Follow me on all social media, EJ Fields Jr. on everything. Also, grab my song off of any platform that you use for music, whether it's Spotify or Apple Music. Please go get it. EJ Fields, Mercy Endures, live.
1: Well, we definitely will do that. We really certainly appreciate you blessing us with this awesome song. I know that our audience is going to love it. Again, Mercy Endures, EJ Fields, thank you for joining us, and we wish you the best all year long.
2: Yes, sir, Durant, man. Thank you for having me, man. It was a pleasure.
0: Here's EJ Fields with Mercy Endureth on the Rhythm and the Praise.

0: presents the marvelous Daryl Coley, singing lead on the Wilmington Chester Mass Choir hit, He's Preparing Me. This hour's Gospel Classic Rewind centers on another song by a former member of the Edwin Hawkins Singers and one of the most skillful singers of a generation. The song was the title cut of Mr. Coley's 1992 album. The fourth song on the album was written by V. Michael McKay. Helped the project land a Grammy nomination for Best Contemporary Soul Gospel Album. What is the song? Well, we'll find out after we hear the latest charting hit by Yolanda Adams. Here's Blessings on the Rhythm and the Praise.
1: Donna, pray for us.

Welcome back to the Rhythm and the Praise. We kick off the hour with the latest by India Jones. Here's Faith Over Fear on the Rhythm and the Praise. Here I am.

0: Up next, we head to the Dallas-Fort Worth area for an artist who is nicknamed the Quiet Musical Storm, Kenya Robinson. She's got a hot new song out I know you will enjoy, titled Son of God. I chatted with Miss Robinson a couple of weeks ago, and we talked about the transformation that this song took from beginning to completion, and a special guest on the record.
1: Miss Robinson, how are you doing today?
2: I am doing well. I am blessed. How are you?
1: I am doing well as well. I really do appreciate you asking. Everything is going great. Thank you for taking the time to spend with us. Had to find out about this song that Chris King brought our way, titled Son of God. Was blessed by it. I'm telling you, got the praise going when I cranked this one up. If you could tell us a little bit about this song, Son of God.
2: Okay, I can tell you a lot about the song. First of all, thank you for having me. I appreciate you for reaching out to me. Thank God for Chris King plugging us. The song Son of God was written, I believe I wrote this during like COVID. And so it was during those times when, you know, everybody had time to sit back and reflect on things that have happened or they've gone through in their lives. And when I first wrote the song, it was really sort of like a ballad. Son of God, Emmanuel. It's hard how it started out with that cadence. And then when we decided to go ahead and produce the song, I got with a producer by the name of Michael Robinson, and he brought a new light to it. And so I really wanted the message of the song was for people to know who Jesus is. He's the Son of God. We've called him Emmanuel, which is God with us. Holy One, He is the Lamb of God, and all of those things. And so that's the message of the song. And so it was just at that point in time of my life, I really needed Him. And I believe a lot of people needed Him at that time and still need Him today. And for that reason, this song has a new twist on it, so it can reach a lot of people, I believe. So that's a little history of the song. And so, yeah, I'm excited. I'm blessed to have it produced and ready and out.
1: Well, I tell you, thoroughly blessed with this song. And I tell you, got it out at the right time, too, around the Easter season as well. Great time for this song.
2: Yes, sir. I believe so. When I first wrote it, that was what I wanted. So years ago when I wrote it, I said, this can be a good song for Easter. Like people can put it in, they're doing a production, a play, or just doing a concert or a musical. This can be one of those songs that they include. And like I stated, at the time, the cadence was different then. But now it's one of those songs that's definitely, I believe, concert ready or musical ready if somebody decided to do it that way as well. So thank you.
1: Well, thank you as well. And not only was the writing great and your delivery great on the song, nice peppy tune, then you brought some help with you from the way of Columbia, South Carolina's own Blanche McAllister Dykes.
2: Yes, my sister is on it with me. She was definitely one of the first voices I thought of to be on this single with me. And so reaching out to her was, you know, she's a gem. So reaching out to her was just spectacular. And she was immediately like, yes, what do you need me to do?
1: Well, I tell you, yeah, I was looking over things, getting ready for this interview, saw her, pumping the song up there, talking about how great the song was. You got to go out and get it. So, that was definitely awesome to see. And I did not know she was from Columbia, South Carolina until I did my research. I'm in Rock Hill, South Carolina, not far from that area.
2: Oh, wow. That's amazing.
1: Yeah, definitely is. Now, how did the recording go? How was that experience for you?
2: That experience was pretty good. It was different than my first one because I do have another single that I released back in, I believe it was like 2001. And so this experience was different. I had the ability to go into the studio at the end pretty much and worked with my producer one-on-one about this is the sound he had in mind for what I wrote. And so we worked from there and he had everything, you know, the music done and then the background and let me hear it step by step. And it was just a great experience. And then all I had to do was go in and lay my leads. And so that was great.
1: That is, and I remember that song too, your song from 2001, He's Worthy. So, yeah, definitely a different style there between, and they're both great songs, but just a different, different style compared to the song in 2021.
2: Absolutely. Absolutely. And, it's just, it's amazing how God gives me lyrics and gives me songs. It's as if all of my songs sound different because sometimes I have a neo, so it has a neo soul cadence to it. Sometimes the songs I write have a quartet cadence to it. It's just all of them are different. They have their own personalities, I should say, but they're all inspired by God.
1: I like asking writers this question, getting into the writer's head there. How is that process for you when it comes to writing a song? Does it vary from song to song?
2: It varies from song to song. So I was talking to some of my musician friends not too long ago. At times I'll be, it seems like I'm just minding my own business, doing whatever I need to do, and God will give me an entire song from the beginning to the end. And other times I may be really trying to, I may have a piece of a song and I'm trying to sit there and finish it, and I won't get the next part until a month later. So it just depends on where I am, I guess spiritually or mentally or emotionally, wherever I am, that's where God meets me, and he'll give me either bits and pieces or he'll give me the whole thing right then. And so it just varies from song to song.
1: Wow, that is amazing. That's amazing. And another thing I was curious about, kind of like tapping into that question, not only I'm saying that you're a writer, but also, you've been a praise and worship leader, a minister of music, so you've got that angle, of course, being a single as well. So you kind of know the process of producing a song to an audience from different levels.
2: Absolutely. Absolutely. And my being a praise and worship leader was spectacular for me because I guess being in that position keeps you in a place where you have to stay humble. And you have to stay relatable, and you have to stay in the face of God. And so in order for me to do that, I always had to, it keeps you prayerful, and it keeps you mindful of what God wants or what God has for you and what he has for the others that you're ministering to. So when I was minister of music, I had to play and sing and minister to the needs of the people as God gave it to me. And then as a praise and worship leader, I didn't have to worry about the music, thankfully. So all I had to worry about was singing this song and making sure that God's message is conveyed. And then with doing that, I've also been a choir president and the choir director at the same church. And then also led worship and played at that same church at different times. But it gives you a lot of experience working in a church and working with people and then hearing from God in order to minister to the people, to his children. And so you do learn about songs and structure and lyrically, does this make sense? And lyrically, is it truly the gospel, speaking the word of God, singing the word of God? Are we playing the word of God? And so, yeah, all of that. I know you didn't ask for all of that, but that kind of entails all of that.
1: Well, I enjoy that insight. So I'm glad that you shared that with us. That's definitely amazing to hear. How can we follow you?
2: You can follow me at Kenya and Music on Instagram, Facebook, and I do also have a TikTok. All three of them should be under Kenya and Music.
1: That is great. That is great. And we will definitely check that out. And we're definitely going to pick that song up. Son of God, very impressed by the song. Thank you for blessing us with it. And we want to thank you for taking the time to be with us. Kenya Robinson, she is a 2-time Rhythm of Gospel Award winner, y'all. So she's awesome. And nicknamed, didn't know this until the interview, nicknamed the Quiet Music Storm.
2: Yes, yes, yes. Gracias a ti por entrevista. Thank you for the interview.
1: Well, one more. Hey, since you know Spanish so well, can you introduce your song to the audience in Spanish?
2: Yes. Quiero introducir mi canción que se llama Hijo de Dios, de Kenya Robinson, featuring Blanche McAllister Dykes.
1: Awesome, awesome. Again, thank you so much, and God bless you all year long.
2: Thank you, same to you.
0: Here's Kenya Robinson, featuring Blanche McAllister Dykes with Son of God on The Rhythm and the Praise.

That's Tribe of Benjamin with Get Your Praise On. We bring you back to present day now with the latest by Evie McKinney. Here's Don't Walk Away on The Rhythm and the Praise.

are closing out our show with one of the soulful voices in gospel music today. Her voice has graced many gospel hits, including I Come to You More Than I Give, God Can, and Tap Into. We've got two more of her awesome songs coming your way right now. With the first of two selections, here's Kim Burrell featuring Pharrell Williams with I See a Victory.

Jim Burrell, along with Kenny Lewis and One Voice with Victory Remix. And that's going to do it for today's program. We would like to thank E.J. Fields, Lorette Brown Clark, and Kenya Robinson for being a part of our program today. We certainly hope you enjoyed the program. If you did, please do me a favor. Please check out the Rhythm and the Praise with Duran Cameron Facebook page. There you'll find out more information about upcoming shows coming your way. I'm your host, Duran Cameron. Hope you enjoy the rest of your day. Have a great week. Make sure to join me next time for another edition of the Rhythm and the Praise.

conquering as brothers and sisters together strengthens our bonds and form unity into a shared purpose. With unity, we form collective strength. With unity, we show resilience. With unity, we find the courage to fight adversities head on. Ashanti.

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I believe his word, yes I do.